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It's the summer of 2001. I'm a newlywed, driving around next to my husband. Windows are down, the stars are out, and this song comes on the radio. I hope it brings back some memories for you. It's a summer throwback from Michael W. Smith.

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0: It's coming up a week from Thursday, so put it on your calendar. 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
0: Well, it seems like summer's off to a great start for Ryan and his son. Ryan said his 15-year-old had his first day of work at the company Ryan works for yesterday. He got hired as a summer intern in the engineering department. And I said, oh, Ryan, that's awesome. You guys can carpool. And he said, yeah, and he can buy me lunch. That's perfect. What's your good news? I'd love to read it. 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

Zealand Worship right there on Life 97.3. Another ZW, Zach Williams, coming to Duluth on October 29th. 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
2: 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They said marriage means choosing love every day, sometimes moment by moment. 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Because God is love, and our marriage is a reflection of His faithfulness.

This will lift you up on a Tuesday Good News Day. 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Lord, you have seen what is in my heart. You know all about

0: 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I'm Jill Tracy. I hope you're having a good night.
1: It's Kid Logic with Jill.
0: And this will make it better for sure. Okay, so a friend says that she was watching her three-year-old granddaughter when her husband, the granddaughter's grandpa, went into an allergic reaction, a severe allergic reaction. And they realized they had to get to the hospital. So they all got in the car. They were driving, but grandpa was very distraught. And he said, "Go faster, go faster." And at this point, the three-year-old little girl in the back seat thought, "It's up to me to bring some calm into this situation." So she started speaking gently to her grandpa. She said, "Okay, grandpa, this is what's going to happen. They're going to take your temperature and they may have to give you a shot." And then she added, "I know everything about doctors and dinosaurs."
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Hey, I'm Jill Tracy. If you had a baby in the summer of 2005, your son or daughter is the exact same age as this summer throwback song from Third Day. So happy birthday to them both. Here's Cry Out to Jesus.

0: 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I got heaven on my mind. I got people
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0: I think you might agree with Stephanie. 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

Life 97.3, good news on a Tuesday, good news day from Glenn. He says, this past Sunday, several people that I'd been talking to about Jesus for the past several months came to church, and a lot of them are planning to come back, and there was even one young person that I saw get moved to tears during the service. Oh, thank you for reaching out in the love of Jesus, Glenn, and we'll keep praying for those friends. Come set

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0: 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A week from Thursday, it's the next step for On the Road with Jill and Alan, taking the morning show all over the Northland this summer, doing it live with you. And hopefully you can be a part of it. On June 25th in Superior, they'll be set up on the sidewalk near 2540 Coffee House from 7 to 9 a.m. It's going to be a blast. 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

Life 97.3, Tuesday Good News Day. Leanne has great news. She says, I'm working on my mom's bucket list with her. Today, we arrived in London. And tomorrow, we board a 12-night cruise of Great Britain. Making some great memories together. Oh, that's great. You guys can do that.

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Life 97.3, I'm Jill Tracy. Time for me to head out. But before I go, just want to encourage you with this good news for Tuesday, Good News Day. While you're waiting for whatever you're waiting for, God is working. 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
2: 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You are taller than me and stronger. So sometimes I feel like if I'm about to fall over physically or emotionally, I love grabbing your hand and going, okay, he's got me. Like, it's just something very like emotionally stabilizing to me that I love having that. It's always available to me. If you're in the room with me, I can always kind of ask you, can I hold your hand?
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1: Summer is a season of growth. Gardens stretch toward the sun, and things that were planted begin to flourish. Maybe you're hoping for growth in your own life, too. The Bible says, "He who began a good work in you will carry it on to completion." God hasn't forgotten about you. He's still working, still growing something good in your life, even if it's taking longer than you expected. So if you'd like to know more about the purpose that God has for your life, you can text the word NEW to 41224.

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1: City on the Hill Music Fest is a two-day Christian music festival at Bayfront Festival Park. 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
1: It's the season of barbecues, vacation, and times with friends and family. 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You're seen, you're known, and deeply valued by God. 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
3: 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Psalm 139 reminds us that even before we took our first breath, God knew our story, and our days were lovingly written before any of them came to be. 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
2: Yeah. So I thought it was temporary, but Alan's been doing this pretty consistently now.
3: Every morning, and have, you know, practice better vocal technique. I want to be able to, be able to be a part of mornings with Jill and Alan for decades to come. And that's not going to happen if I lose my voice.
2: Okay. You know? All right. 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
1: I think as a parent, especially of young kids, one of the like moments in life you're like, oh man, is when your child gets a cold, right? Which that happens all the time if you're a parent. But say maybe an hour before your child started having cold symptoms, you were sharing a lollipop together.
0: Oh.
1: Yeah.
0: Ew.
1: What?
0: Is that common?
1: Oh.
0: I mean, I don't have kids. I'm sorry. I know that there's gross things parents don't mind sharing with their kids, but that feels like you're sharing the same toothbrush.
1: Oh, this is great. So here's what's going to happen. Coming up this morning, let's open up the world.
0: I don't think I want to know.
1: No, coming up this morning, we're going to open up the world of parenting to Jill. Because let's just say there are so many things I never thought I would do that I do now without thinking twice about it as a parent. And one of those things is sharing a sucker with my 3-year-old. And literally an hour later, snot is pouring down his face. I'm like, no. And of course, yep, I mean, snot's not pouring down, but I do have quite a tickle in my throat.
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0: It's mornings with Jill and Alan here on Life 97.3, and this is fun. Sort of stumbled into, if you're a parent, you know this, that there are probably things before you had kids that you thought, nah, I'm not going to do that. That's pretty gross. And it's shocking the amount of things that you used to think was gross that you may do now without thinking twice about. And I don't even mean diapers, okay? I mean, like, I used to be pretty grossed out by, I don't know, babies eating stuff. Is like, it's just so messy. They get it everywhere. Just really gross me out. Now, as a dad of three kids, I can't tell you how often I'd be like, yep, they just got messy food everywhere. And yeah, I'm going to eat some of it too.
1: Oh, this is a conversation I really don't want to have this morning.
0: I'm telling you.
1: I feel grossed out just thinking about it. I understand I don't have kids, which means I'm still very much in the place of like,
0: And that's what I would be curious. I'm assuming we probably have a friend listening right now who was like, oh yeah, some like before having kids, just like, ew. And then after having kids, it's like the things you find yourself doing that you're like, I never thought I'd be this person. But then you are.

0: Well, here at Life 97.3, we want to be people that are open and honest about life. And Alan was very open and honest about something this morning that I kind of wish he wouldn't have been.
1: Which it's not that. And seriously, I'm pretty sure if you're a parent, I have three kids. Jill's not a parent. But I'm pretty sure if you're a parent, you're like, oh, yeah, that's not the worst thing we do by far when it comes to maybe kind of gross things you never thought you would do as a parent. And like, for example, I was sharing I shared a sucker with my 3-year-old yesterday.
0: Gross.
1: Then like an hour later, he got cold symptoms. So he had like snot pouring out of his face.
0: See, there's so many reasons not to share a sucker with another human.
1: Well, here's the thing though. Here's the thing. I mean, when it comes to kids, it was like, give him a little bit of the sucker because it was treat time. Him and his siblings are all having treats, or he's going to get really, really mad. So if that's the case, like, yeah, I'm going to give you a little bit of my lollipop, buddy. Like, that's going to happen. And I appreciate this. Our friend Tori, who I think has a week old baby now.
0: Yeah, she's still in like the days phase of life with this sweet baby.
1: She has a days old baby named Theodore. Tori said she's fine with opening up into the parent conversation because she said as a new parent, not fully aware of what she's gotten herself into yet. Drifting.

0: bringing you something fresh. 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

0: It's Mornings with Jill and Alan here on Life 97.3. It's pretty great. Jill's a little disgusted. When I shared yesterday, I was sharing a lollipop with my three-year-old. And then like an hour later, he started having snot pouring out of his face. I'm like, man, like you just got to hate it when you share food with your kid and then they get sick an hour later because now I have a scratch in my throat. I'm like, man. But that's not what Jill was disgusted by. She was just grossed out that I even shared a sucker with my child. And I have three kids. And here's the thing. I have done way more gross things than I ever thought I would in being a parent. Sharing a sucker is like the least gross thing I've done with my kids.
1: Yeah, I don't really want to have this conversation this morning because now we're just hearing stories of things that are gross that you do as a parent that you didn't think you would. Like Kendra said, I knew I had reached a new level of parenthood one day, walking barefoot through the living room. There was a Cheerio. Oh, I already hate where this is going. There was a Cheerio that was stuck to my foot. I was so tired. Instead of walking over to the trash can, I peeled the Cheerio off my foot and ate it! Kendra, why?
0: And you know what? Kendra, as a parent, I just want to... I think you're a superhero for being honest this morning.
1: And well, I will say this. I did respond to her because she texted this in this morning. And I said, man, this just tells me I'm not ready for parenthood. To which she said, don't be put off by me. I do have six kids. The rewards definitely outweigh the degradation of your previously held self-respect.
0: And boy, once again, being a superhero mom, Kendra, if that doesn't sum up parenting, you love them so much. You're willing to eat foot Cheerios.
1: No, stop saying that.
0: It's true. We don't think about it. We all become so gross when we're parents.
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1: When you are carrying something heavy, it can be hard to move throughout your day. It can be hard to be, can be hard to engage your friends, your family. And I found more and more one of the best ways to be able to put down that heaviness is to share about it with a trusted friend, trusted family member, with God. Because I feel like, man, when you aren't able to put down that heavy thing, even if it's something like this isn't resolved, I'm still working through it, but it just feels so much easier to be present during the day. And I feel like I've gone through times in my life where my habit was to carry the heavy thing and ignore it. Like I'm ignoring the heavy thing I'm carrying. And I found now that's like, ah, oh, I hate living that way. Cause I just feel like I can't be present. Instead, I'm just going to share. It's like, this is how I'm feeling. This is the heavy thing I'm carrying right now, whether to God, friends, family. Oh man, it's just so much easier just to embrace the day when you do that.
0: Well, I even think about the lies we can believe that keep us from being able to share honestly with the trusted people in our life. Like, you know, when you feel like the thing that you are struggling with,

0: you convince yourself, you convince yourself that like, this is so small. Mm-hmm. This is so insignificant. I shouldn't be stressed about this.
1: Well, and there's even an, I mean, I feel this all the time. I feel like there's sometimes an embarrassment that happens when you're like, this is so minuscule. Why do I feel this way about something so minuscule? But that doesn't take away how big it feels when you're like degrading it like that. It just makes it harder.
0: And there's also the lie that you can believe that this is so big, I can't imagine a way through it. So why would I want to talk about it? Because I don't know that there's going to be an end in sight to this. So I just encourage you to like do a little self-reflection and go, have I convinced myself not to talk about the thing because it's either too small or too big? And give yourself permission to let go of that and start small. Just maybe text a friend and say, hey, could you pray for me today?
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0: You know how you get to know the people in your life well enough and you start to understand what certain looks or even certain nods mean? It's pretty nice. This is Life 97.3 Mornings with Jill and Alan. And I have to say, Alan has a certain look that he'll give me sometimes. And it means I'm going to go get coffee. Do you want one? And he gave me the coffee nod this morning and is probably one of my favorite nods to get.
1: Well, it is funny because, yeah, Jill and I, when we first come into the morning, we're each kind of doing our own routine as we prep before we get ready to come hang out with you on the show. And so I came and found her and it was just like a stare and a nod and a raise of the eyebrow.
0: Yeah, when the eyebrows go up a little, I know Alan's going to go get coffee and he's offering to grab me one too.
1: And all Jill had to do was shake her head.
0: Yeah, we almost no words were exchanged.
1: Like, I did say one word just to make absolutely sure I knew what drink she wanted, but I didn't even need to do that.
0: Nope.
1: Like, it could have just been nod, eyebrow raise, shake of the head. We know what coffee we're doing. Here we go. We're good to go. And when you have those people in your life, I mean, it's kind of great. Like,
0: when you've got the friends in your life that you're like, nod, coffee, yes, on it, go. Just the best look to get.
2: Sometimes.

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1: Yeah, God loves each of us in such a big, unique way. His love for us is as if there were only one of us. Whoa.

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1: I love this encouragement because I think sometimes you forget that you get to choose how great a day can be sometimes. 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
0: Choose some joy?
1: Yeah. Like, Tanya's a mom asked her 5-year-old son recently how his day was. And her son said, it was awesome. And so Tanya asked him, what made it so awesome? And her 5-year-old's response simply was, because I wanted it to be.
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1: Okay, really curious. I don't know if this is true or not. I hope it is true, because this might be the best or worst, depending on your perspective here, dentist visit ever. Okay. Oh. Kit recently shared that when she was growing up, one time her mom and her went to the dentist. They get in there. There's just one other guy in the waiting room. And Jurassic Park was starting on the TV, right? So they sit down. They wait through the entire movie, right? Which is like
0: 2 hours?
1: A little under, yeah, but I think it's close to 2 hours. The entire movie. No names are called, anything. As the credits start rolling, the other man who had been in the waiting room stands up, calls her mom's name. He was the dentist.
0: No, this is not a real story.
1: I cannot confirm.
0: No, this is absolutely not a real story.
1: I mean,
0: story.
1: Come on. If there was a movie that would make you stop your whole business and just sit down.
0: No, this is not real.
1: It would be Jurassic Park.

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2: 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Today, Linnea celebrates the intentional and loving design of our Creator. 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

0: It's Mornings with Jill and Alan here on Life and 97.3. Be sure to let us know if you've been catching the summer throwback songs, what you think of the series so far this summer.
1: Yeah, so it's kind of been a thing that we've been trying for the first time this year, is kind of throwing some songs that maybe you are familiar with because of church, youth group, summer camp, getting to hear some of these songs, singing them growing up, kind of bringing a little bit of that nostalgia feeling back. So our summer throwback series also includes this song from Cutlass. It's called Better Is One Day.

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1: I think as a parent, especially of young kids, one of the like moments in life you're like, oh man, is when your child gets a cold, right? Which that happens all the time if you're a parent. But say maybe an hour before your child started having cold symptoms, you were sharing a lollipop together.
0: Oh.
1: Yeah.
0: Ew.
1: What?
0: Is that common?
1: Oh.
0: I mean, I don't have kids. I'm sorry. I know that there's gross things parents don't mind sharing with their kids, but that feels like you're sharing the same toothbrush.
1: Oh, this is great. So here's what's going to happen. Coming up this morning, let's open up the world.
0: I don't think I want to know.
1: No, coming up this morning, we're going to open up the world of parenting to Jill. Because let's just say there are so many things I never thought I would do that I do now without thinking twice about it as a parent. And one of those things is sharing a sucker with my three-year-old. And literally an hour later, snot is pouring down his face. I'm like, no, no. And of course, yep, I mean, snot's not pouring down, but I do have quite a tickle in my throat.
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0: It's mornings with Jill and Alan here on Life 97.3. And this is fun. Sort of stumbled into... if you're a parent, you know this. That there are probably things before you had kids that you thought, nah, I'm not going to do that. That's pretty gross. And it's shocking. The amount of things that you used to think was gross that you may do now without thinking twice about. And I don't even mean diapers, okay? I mean, like, I used to be pretty grossed out by, I don't know, babies eating stuff. Is like, it's just so messy. They get it everywhere. Just really gross me out. Now, as a dad of three kids, I can't tell you how often I'd be like, yep, they just got messy food everywhere. And yeah, I'm going to eat some of it too.
1: Oh, this is a conversation I really don't want to have this morning.
0: I'm telling you.
1: I feel grossed out just thinking about it. I understand I don't have kids, which means I'm still very much in the place of like,
0: I would be curious. I'm assuming we probably have a friend listening right now who was like, oh yeah. Some like before having kids, just like, ew. And then after having kids, it's like the things you find yourself doing that you're like, I never thought I'd be this person. But then you are.

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1: Meet me in the valley, I need you, Lord. Be my shield in the middle of the war.
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1: 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There's no chains on me.
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0: Well, here at Life 97.3, we want to be people that are open and honest about life. And Alan was very open and honest about something this morning that I kind of wish he wouldn't have been.
1: Which it's not that. And seriously, I'm pretty sure if you're a parent, I have three kids. Jill's not a parent. But I'm pretty sure if you're a parent, you're like, oh, yeah, that's not the worst thing we do by far when it comes to maybe kind of gross things you never thought you would do as a parent. And like, for example, I was sharing I shared a sucker with my 3-year-old yesterday.
0: Gross.
1: Then like an hour later, he got cold symptoms. Ugh. So he had like snot pouring out of his face.
0: See, there's so many reasons not to share a sucker with another human.
1: Well, here's the thing though. Here's the thing. When it comes to kids, it was like, give him a little bit of the sucker because it was treat time. Him and his siblings are all having treats, or he's going to get really, really mad. So if that's the case, like, yeah, I'm going to give you a little bit of my lollipop, buddy. Like, that's going to happen. And I appreciate this. Our friend Tori, who I think has a week old baby now.
0: Yeah, she's still in like the days phase of life with this sweet baby.
1: She has a days old baby named Theodore. Tori said she's fine with opening up into the parent conversation because she said as a new parent, not fully aware of what she's gotten herself into yet.
2: Still

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1: Helping you start the day right, even if you really don't want to get out of bed.
2: I have never been a morning person, but I absolutely love listening to you guys in the morning. It makes it so much better.

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1: It's Mornings with Jill and Alan here on Life 97.3. It's pretty great. Jill's a little disgusted. When I shared yesterday, I was sharing a lollipop with my three-year-old. And then like an hour later, he started having snot pouring out of his face. I'm like, man, like you just got to hate it when you share food with your kid and then they get sick an hour later because now I have a scratch in my throat. I'm like, man, but that's not what Jill was disgusted by. She was just grossed out that I even shared a sucker with my child. And I have three kids. And here's the thing. I have done way more gross things than I ever thought I would in being a parent. Sharing a sucker is like the least gross thing I've done with my kids.
2: Yeah, I don't really want to have this conversation this morning because now we're just hearing stories of things that are gross that you do as a parent that you didn't think you would. Like Kendra said, I knew I had reached a new level of parenthood one day. Walking barefoot through the living room, there was a Cheerio. Oh, I already hate where this is going. There was a Cheerio that was stuck to my foot. I was so tired. Instead of walking over to the trash can, I peeled the Cheerio off my foot and ate it! Kendra, why?
1: And you know what? Kendra, as a parent, I think you're a superhero for being honest this morning.
2: And I will say this. I did respond to her because she texted this in this morning. And I said, man, this just tells me I'm not ready for parenthood. To which she said, don't be put off by me. I do have six kids. The rewards definitely outweigh the degradation of your previously held self-respect.
1: And boy, once again, being a superhero mom, Kendra, if that doesn't sum up parenting, you love them so much. You're willing to eat foot Cheerios.
2: No, stop saying that.
1: It's true. We don't think about it. We all become so gross when we're parents.
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1: If you are an overthinker, like yours truly, I struggle with this big time. 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Just that reminder, let God meet your overthinking with his perfect peace.

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1: When you are carrying something heavy, it can be hard to move throughout your day. It can be hard to be, can be hard to engage your friends, your family. And I found more and more one of the best ways to be able to put down that heaviness is to share about it with a trusted friend, trusted family member, with God. Because I feel like, man, when you aren't able to put down that heavy thing, even if it's something like this isn't resolved, I'm still working through it, but it just feels so much easier to be present during the day. And I feel like I've gone through times in my life where my habit was to carry the heavy thing and ignore it. Like I'm ignoring the heavy thing I'm carrying. And I found now that's like, ah, oh, I hate living that way. Cause I just feel like I can't be present. Instead, I'm just going to share. It's like, this is how I'm feeling. This is the heavy thing I'm carrying right now, whether to God, friends, family. Oh man, it's just so much easier just to embrace the day when you do that.
0: I even think about the lies we can believe that keep us from being able to share honestly with the trusted people in our life. Like, you know, when you feel like the thing that you are struggling with, you convince yourself, you convince yourself that like, this is so small. Mm-hmm. This is so insignificant. I shouldn't be stressed about this.
1: Well, and there's even an, I mean, I feel this all the time. I feel like there's sometimes an embarrassment that happens when you're like, this is so minuscule. Why do I feel this way about something so minuscule? But that doesn't take away how big it feels when you're like degrading it like that. It just makes it harder.
0: And there's also the lie that you can believe that this is so big, I can't imagine a way through it. So why would I want to talk about it? Because I don't know that there's going to be an end in sight to this. So I just encourage you to like do a little self-reflection and go, have I convinced myself not to talk about the thing because it's either too small or too big? And give yourself permission to let go of that and start small. Just maybe text a friend and say, hey, could you pray for me today?
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0: You know how you get to know the people in your life well enough and you start to understand what certain looks or even certain nods mean? It's pretty nice. This is Life 97.3 Mornings with Jill and Alan. And I have to say, Alan has a certain look that he'll give me sometimes. And it means I'm going to go get coffee. Do you want one? And he gave me the coffee nod this morning and is probably one of my favorite nods to get.
1: Well, it is funny because, yeah, Jill and I, when we first come in the morning, we're each kind of doing our own routine as we prep before we get ready to come hang out with you on the show. And so I came and found her and it was just a stare and a nod and a raise of the eyebrow.
0: Yeah, when the eyebrows go up a little, I know Alan's going to go get coffee and he's offering to grab me one too.
1: And all Jill had to do was shake her head.
0: Yeah, we almost no words were exchanged.
1: Like, I did say one word just to make absolutely sure I knew what drink she wanted, but I didn't even need to do that.
0: Nope.
1: Like, it could have just been nod, eyebrow raise, shake of the head. We know what coffee we're doing. Here we go. We're good to go. And when you have those people in your life, I mean, it's kind of great. Like,
0: when you've got the friends in your life that you're like, nod, coffee, yes, on it, go. Just the best lift.

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1: I love this encouragement because I think sometimes you forget that you get to choose how great a day can be sometimes. 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
0: Choose some joy?
1: Yeah. Like Tanya's a mom asked her 5-year-old son recently how his day was. And her son said it was awesome. And so Tanya asked him, what made it so awesome? And her 5-year-old's response simply was, because I wanted it to be.
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1: Okay, really curious. I don't know if this is true or not. I hope it is true because this might be the best or worst, depending on your perspective here, dentist visit ever. Okay. Oh. Kit recently shared that when she was growing up, one time her mom and her went to the dentist. They get in there. There's just one other guy in the waiting room. And Jurassic Park was starting on the TV, right? So they sit down. They wait through the entire movie, right? Which is like
0: 2 hours?
1: A little under, yeah, but I think it's close to 2 hours. The entire movie. No names were called, anything. As the credits start rolling, the other man who had been in the waiting room stands up, calls her mom's name. He was the dentist.
0: No, this is not a real story.
1: I cannot confirm.
0: No, this is absolutely not a real story.
1: I mean, come on. If there was a movie that would make you stop your whole business and just sit down.
0: No, this is not real.
1: It would be Jurassic Park.
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0: You can stop auditioning for a seat that is already yours. I'm Kelly. It's Life 97.3. I've been thinking about how it can be fairly easy to come to God with a list. You know, maybe those things that you need fixed or prayers that you want answered, maybe even questions that you have. But the thing is, God is not just wanting you to bring your request. Before any of those requests, he just wants you. Like literally just you. Do you hear that? Like he wants to spend time with you. I just wonder how maybe we would think of our relationship or our time with God differently if we truly believed that he wanted that time with us. James 4:8 says, "Draw near to God and he will draw near to you." He's not asking for you to perform for him, to impress him. He just wants you. And I think there's something so freeing about realizing that you and I, we don't have to earn seats at his table. No, he's already pulled up the chair for you to join his table, and he just wants to be there with you. So friend, today, I hope that you would just believe that he not only has that seat available, but he wants you to sit in it with him. Not because you have it all together, but because you are already loved.
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That was Phil Wickham on Life 97.3. I'm Kelly. This next one is one of our summer throwback songs from Michael W. Smith called Draw Me Close. I still remember hearing this song for the first time and thinking to myself, like me? Like God wants to be my friend? Yeah, he calls you friend.

0: All right, you heard it here first. We've got a very exciting contest to announce. Hey, I'm Kelly. It's Life 97.3. Coming up here August 7th and 8th is the City on the Hill Music Festival. And we're doing something a little bit new this year. We thought, okay, you know, yes, normally we've got our staff emceeing the event itself, introducing some of the artists. And we thought, you know what? We do a pretty good job, but we think maybe, just maybe, there's some kids that would do an even better job. And so that's what we've decided to do. We have started a junior MC contest for City on the Hill Music Festival. When you enter under the age of 18, you will be entered to win a chance to introduce either Ryan Stevenson on Friday night or Cade Thompson on Saturday. You can find all the details, everything that you'll win if you become our junior MC for the weekend at life973.com.
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When it comes to a rainy, gloomy day, you always have a choice. Hey, I'm Kelly. It's Life 97.3. I checked the forecast, maybe like you did this morning, and saw lots and lots of rain. And at first I was like, oh no. But then I remembered, I can wear my cute rain boots today. 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
2: 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Happy birthday, Linnea.

short prayers can sometimes be some of the most honest. I'm Kelly, it's Life 97.3. Maybe today is a first day to take a step of trust, saying to God, I don't know, but I know you know, and that's enough.

0: Some conversations don't fix anything, and that stinks. Hey, I'm Kelly. It's Life 97.3. Last night, Jill from our morning show and I had a conversation that I was not very excited for. She wasn't either. We'd been putting it off for weeks. If you haven't heard, we were supposed to complete Grandma's full marathon together this upcoming weekend. And until a few weeks ago, everything was going according to plan. But she's injured now and she is not able to run the race. And it just stinks. I'll be honest, every single time we tried to talk about it, we would actually both just start crying. And so we just kept putting it off until we couldn't anymore. And talking about it last night, I'll tell you, like, it didn't magically change anything. Jill still can't run the race. I'm still disappointed I don't get to do this with my best friend. But I did notice something. We both did, actually. Through our tears last night, we realized that carrying the disappointment alone was heavier than trying to actually talk about it. Speaking it out loud last night, it didn't erase the pain, but it did spread the weight around just a little bit. I don't know what you're carrying right now, but I do know that it's possible that some of the hardest conversations that you'll have, they're also some of the most important. And they might not fix the solution itself, but they will remind you that you're not carrying it by yourself. And friend, if that's you, you might be really surprised how much lighter it can feel when you let someone sit with you in your pain.
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0: That was Stephen Stanley on Life 97.3. I'm Kelly. This next one is new from Matthew West called Good. Here's what he had to share about his song.
1: For as long as I can remember, I've struggled to fully understand the depths of God's grace and the reality that it truly is a free gift. Instead, I get it all twisted and I think if I do enough good stuff, then maybe, just maybe, I'll be good enough for grace. But this is what Paul said in Romans 11, verse 6. And since it is through God's kindness, then it is not by their good works. For in that case, God's grace would not be what it really is, free and undeserved. So I hope that when you listen to this song, you remember what I'm trying to learn every single day. You're not loved because you're worthy. You're loved because He's good.

0: All right, we're just over a week away from another Mornings with Dylan Allen on the road. Hope to see you there. I'm Kelly. It's Life 97.3. Next Thursday, June 25th, Jill and Alan from the Mornings, they will be hitting the road again and actually not going too far this time. They will be set up outside of 2540 Coffee House on the sidewalk on Thursday, June 25th from 7 to 9 a.m. They would love for you to join. Come on by, get some free swag, say hello, play some cornhole with us. Cannot wait to hang out with you. 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
1: The more that I learn about God, I'm like, what? He's like that? I'm Kelly. It's Life 97.3. Like, think about this. God knows the entire world. Like, the universe, it is vast beyond comprehension. And yet, every single soul carries infinite worth in the eyes of our Heavenly Father. Yours, too.

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0: If you're waiting for motivation to hit before you do the thing, you might be waiting a while. Hey, I'm Kelly. It's Life 97.3. All right, I'll be honest with you. When it comes to motivation, I don't usually start with that. I remember for a long period of time in my life, I used to think that I was a little bit broken because I thought everyone else seemed to just have that motivation and that drive to do the things. And for me, it felt like, I don't have this. How do I get this? What is wrong with me? But something that I learned over time is that motivation, you often actually don't start with it. Motivation can come once you start taking those steps. And as you do those things, that motivation can follow, and that helps you to then take the next step and the next step and the next step. And then you look back and you see that you have done the things. You stop looking at yourself as like, why am I just not motivated? And instead you see the evidence that you can be motivated and you can keep taking steps. If you wait for the motivation, it might not come. Take that step today. It'll follow.
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That was Megan Woods on Life 97.3. I'm Kelly. This next one is a summer throwback, and it is quite the throwback. This song came out when I was one. 1993, Audio Adrenaline released this classic, Big House, and it has stuck around.

0: All right, kids, this is your time to shine. Your 15 seconds of fame awaits you this August. Hey, I'm Kelly. It's Life 97.3. Okay, that 15 seconds of fame, that might be like a little bit flexible, but I want to tell you that we have just announced our Junior MC contest. The City on the Hill Music Festival is coming up August 7th and 8th, and kids 18 and under have the opportunity to enter to win to be our Junior MCs for the weekend. All right, so here's how it's going to work. 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One will get to introduce Ryan Stevenson on Friday and Cade Thompson on Saturday. 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

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I'm Kelly, it's Life 97.3. In a world that has a pretty tough exterior, I don't know a whole lot, but I do know there's only good that can come from sharing a smile.

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2: And it jumps. But I don't love, I'm nothing. 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

0: the weirdest parts about growing up, I think, might be realizing that you're slowly becoming the person that you used to make fun of. Hey, I'm Kelly. It's Life 97.3. I got a text from one of my best friends this morning, and she was like, Kelly, I have to tell you, I've been really getting into jazz, and I quote, other bougie things that come with adulting. And I knew exactly what she was talking about, because growing up, it's become one of these things where it's way less about like staying out late and more about finding a good coffee shop, maybe sitting home and just reading a book, being in bed by 9 o'clock. And the funny thing is, I think the stuff that seemed boring when I was younger, maybe you're thinking about this, the things that you used to think like, oh, I'll never be like that. I'll always be so fun. Well, I think those things actually start to feel more like a gift, right? Growing up, it's not about becoming less fun, but I do think it might be about discovering joy in those places that maybe you never thought to look. And hey, don't be surprised if the things that make your heart happy today would have made your younger self roll their eyes. That's okay.
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2: There's something about sunshine that lifts our mood, especially in the Northland. Longer days, brighter skies, a little more joy. 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So if you'd like to know more about a joy that lasts beyond the moment, just text the word new to 41224. 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

Life 97.3. Hey, I'm Kelly. This next one is brand new from Phil Wickham, but it's a take on a old hymn, Amazing Grace. As you listen today, I hope that you are reminded that, friend, you are not working for anything from God. You're working from the grace that He has already given.

0: All right, we are just over a week away from Jill and Alan's next stop outside of the studio. Hey, I'm Kelly. It's Life 97.3. Next Thursday, June 25th, Mornings with Jill and Alan will be broadcasting live on the sidewalk outside of 2540 Coffee House in Superior. They will be bouncing around the Northland the rest of the summer in some different locations. You can see all of those right now at life973.com. But for next week, come and hang out with Jill and Alan. Actually, I believe most of us are going to be there, 2540 Coffee House, just on the sidewalk outside of there, next Thursday, June 25th. Come and hang out.
1: 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I used to think that I didn't belong, I didn't fit in church, and I didn't understand Christian culture. Then I read 1 Corinthians 12. It says, "The body is a unit. Though it is made up of many parts, and though all its parts are many, they form one body. So it is with Christ." And it says, "Now you are the body of Christ, and each one of you is a part of it." I had to believe that I belonged, and now I know I do.
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It may not always look impressive from the outside, but friends, some of the bravest things that happen, happen in silence. I'm Kelly. It's Life 97.3. Keep being the person who gives life.

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2: 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Linda is grateful for the life they've shared, their three children and five grandchildren, and for God's faithfulness through the years. Linda says, "I can't believe how blessed I am." She gives all the credit to God for the many blessings in her life. Happy 50th anniversary, Paul and Linda.

0: songs that take you back to the early 2000s. It's a summer throwback for you there on Life 97.3. That was Sonic Flood. It's Kate Thompson now.
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0: And the goodness of God is for you. Hey, I'm Nikki. It's Life 97.3. You know, the goodness of God isn't just found in like the big mountaintop moments of life. Sometimes it's hiding in the middle of a completely ordinary day. It's in the coffee that tastes better than expected. It's in the friend who sends a text right when you needed it. It's in the moment that you realize, whew, I made it through something I thought I couldn't handle. It's because he helped you through. Sometimes we look for God's goodness in things like yes, answered prayer, or that miracle, or the thing we've been waiting for, but we miss the quiet ways that he's been showing up all along. Because God's goodness, it doesn't depend on whether our day went perfectly, doesn't disappear when the appointment doesn't go how we hoped, or when the kids are struggling, or the house is messy, or our plans change. You know, Psalm 34 says, "Taste and see that the Lord is good." And I love that it doesn't say, like, think about it or hear about it. It says, taste and see. Like, experience it. Notice it. Look for it. Maybe today is the day to stop and ask, where have I seen the goodness of God lately? Because chances are, he's been closer than you realize.
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0: So it's like the cutest thing when kids come and visit us here at Life 97.3. And they see there's like two types of kids that come in when they see a studio, you know, and they see the microphones and all the computers and stuff. There's the ones that are like, I can't wait to get up on that chair. Give me that microphone right now. And then there are others that are like, I don't even know if I should walk inside the room. Like, do not do this to me. Because they're so shy. Well, if you have one of the first types of kids that love the idea of maybe being in on the radio, maybe being in front of some people, they just have that personality. Well, we have a special contest just for you. You see, City on the Hill is coming up. You know, it's a couple day festival with a whole bunch of Life 97.3 artists. Well, they can enter to win. You can enter them to win the Junior MC contest. What does that mean? Well, you'll be front and center on the big stage announcing either Ryan Stevenson on Friday, August 7th or Cade Thompson on Saturday, 8th, right there on the City on the Hill stage. So one winner is going to be chosen for each day. And along with the MC opportunity, winners are going to get a family four-pack of tickets for the full two-day event, some Life 97.3 merch, and an opportunity to meet the artist they're announcing. So it's for kids 18 and under. You know, parents can enter to win them right now and find out more at life973.com.
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2: 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Linda is grateful for the life they've shared, their 3 children and 5 grandchildren, and for God's faithfulness through the years. Linda says, "I can't believe how blessed I am." She gives all the credit to God for the many blessings in her life. Happy 50th anniversary, Paul and Linda.

0: Life 97.3. I'm Nikki. It's Chandler Moore coming up with God, I'm Just Grateful. A reminder of just God's grace. Listen to Chandler talking about this song.
1: The Bible instructs us to give thanks in all things. That means in the good, in the bad, in the ugly, in the beautiful. We are to thank God for it all. And I think this song helps me set my eyes on the list of reasons I have to be grateful.

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1: 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Let me share a scripture that at first I simply did not believe. Matthew 11, 28 through 30 says, "Come to me, all you who are weary and burdened, and I will give you rest. Take my yoke upon you and learn from me, for I am gentle and humble in heart, and you will find rest for your souls. For my yoke is easy and my burden is light." Now, after some struggles and growth, I can take hold of this promise.
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Life 97.3. I'm Nikki. Man, this rain kind of making it dreary, but I was reminded, and we do have to remember this, we need the rain to make all of nature beautiful. So sometimes the rain is good. And isn't that true in life too?

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1: It's a simple question, but it can be a question that really changes things for you. Hey, I'm Nikki. It's Life 97.3. Recently, I was encouraged to ask the question, what have I seen? And honestly, you know, as I started this, I was like, what? That doesn't, what do you mean? Like, that seems kind of weird to say I've seen, you know, a tree. I've seen this. And I was like, no, what have you seen in your life? And I started thinking about this and it was like, well, you know, today I saw a friend who keeps showing up. And that's really special. I saw recently my daughter growing in her faith. I saw another daughter trying new things, jumping out of their comfort zone. I have seen some friends persevere. You know, all of these things, it's really a good thing. Like, if you have the right lens, I will say that. It's a really impactful question. What have I seen? What good have you seen in your life? Who are the awesome people around you? Where has God showed up in your life recently to show you how much he does love you and see you? What have you seen?
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2: 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Linda is grateful for the life they've shared, their 3 children and 5 grandchildren, and for God's faithfulness through the years. Linda says, "I can't believe how blessed I am." She gives all the credit to God for the many blessings in her life. Happy 50th anniversary, Paul and Linda.

Life 97.3. What a great prayer this is. It's so simple, but so powerful. Lord, your will, your way, my faith. In the

0: Like Jesus.
1: You know, I don't know about you, but some days, there are just days where I'm like, I don't want to do today. I don't know if I can do it. I'm Nikki. It's Life 97.3. And you know, recently I had lunch with someone and had been there kind of during a really important time in her life. And she gave us these mugs. And on my mug, I really love what it said. It said empowered. And on the mug, it was Philippians 4:13. The reminder that I can do all things through Christ who strengthens me. And I don't know if you need that reminder today too. You can do all things. All things. You can do hard meetings. You can do hard days. You can do, you know, crazy kids and hard tasks. Like, you can do all of these things and more through Christ who strengthens you. And that's the key. We can't do it on our own, right? So yeah, on those days, especially when we feel like we just don't want to do today, remember Philippians 4:13. He'll be there with you. You can do all things through Christ.
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4: 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And again, it is a physical stabilization. You are taller than me and stronger. So sometimes I feel like if I'm about to fall over physically or emotionally, I love grabbing your hand and going, okay, he's got me. Like, it's just something very like emotionally stabilizing to me that I love having that. It's always available to me. If you're in the room with me, I can always kind of ask you, can I hold your hand?
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Hey, I'm Nikki. 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And being honest with God, well, it opens the door for Him to come in and change things. I try.

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0: Oh, fun summer throwback for you right there. That was Lincoln Brewster, Everlasting God on Life 97.3. Throwing it back to the early 2000s, you'll be hearing some of those songs all summer long. Love that nostalgia piece, you know? Where do you go when you hear those songs? It's fun to just, like, be brought back, isn't it? I'm Nikki, by the way. And, you know, we're excited this summer for so many reasons. Fun songs like that. The On the Roads with Jill and Alan. Yeah, they're bringing their morning show and broadcasting live all over the Northland this summer. And the next one's coming up next Thursday. So not this Thursday, but next Thursday, the 25th. And so they're going to be in Superior, setting up on the sidewalk near 2540 Coffee House. So they're going to be outside on that sidewalk, just like doing their show, hanging out, hoping to see you. There should be a lot of fun that's happening. I'm hoping to be there too, so I'd love to see you there. If you want to find out where and when Jill and Alan are going to be on the road this summer, well, you can find all of that at life973.com.
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2: 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Linda is grateful for the life they've shared, their 3 children and 5 grandchildren, and for God's faithfulness through the years. Linda says, "I can't believe how blessed I am." She gives all the credit to God for the many blessings in her life. Happy 50th anniversary, Paul and Linda.

uplifting life 97.3. Hey, I'm Nikki. Keep going. The ordinary things you do every day matter more than you even know. Yeah, you matter.

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Yeah, it is good to open that Bible. And we can be reminded, too, that, you know what, we can trust him and his promises for our life. We can take him at his word. It's Life 93.

0: Have you ever noticed how we can remember like every hard thing that happened, but forget all the ways that God has been faithful? Hey, I'm Nikki. It's Life 97.3. You know, like we remember the stressful phone call or the unexpected bill, the disappointment, the thing that didn't work out the way we planned. But what about the moments that he carried us? You know, the doors that he's opened, the protection we didn't see, the strength that showed up when we didn't think we had any left. The goodness of God doesn't mean every season is easy. It means we never walk through a season alone. And I think about the Israelites in the Bible. Like, God rescued them from Egypt. He parted the Red Sea. He provided food in the wilderness. And then not long after, they were worried and wondering if he had forgotten them. And you know what? Honestly, I can relate to that. Like, how many times has God already proven his faithfulness, but when the next hard thing comes, I start acting like he's never shown up before? So maybe today a reminder for us is to build a sort of faith memory, like remembering the moments where God made a way, remembering the prayers that he's answered, and remembering the things you thought you wouldn't get through, but you did. Because the goodness of God isn't just something that we hope to find someday. It's here and now for you.
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0: It is always wild to me to know that there are still people who need to know that Jesus loves them. I'm Nikki, it's Life 97.3. And I think that sometimes we think that's like far away. You know, people haven't heard about Jesus still in Africa. And that might be true. But did you know that there's actually people who still need to hear the truth about Jesus right here in our communities? Right here in Duluth, right here in Grand Rapids, right here in Hayward, right here in Spooner, right here in Cloquet. You know what I'm saying? And so I love that we get to a chance together to share about Jesus and to share that he can change their lives in the best ways and that they are so, so loved. And I bet you need to hear that too, right? And so thank you so much for being a part of Life 97.3. Thank you for praying for this ministry. Thank you for listening. Thank you for sharing about it. Thank you for giving. You see, we're actually a listener-supported ministry. And so when you give financially, you actually make this ministry happen. You actually make every song and every message, every moment where someone meets Jesus here happen. So thank you if you've been giving, and thank you if you've even been considering a gift. You know, we're coming up on our financial year end. It's June 30th, and that's when we need to be fully funded and into the next year. And so if you want to consider a gift of support before that, or maybe fulfill a pledge that you've already made this year, that would be great. And thank you so much for giving to Life 97.3 so that we can share Jesus with more and more people right here in our communities.
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2: 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Linda is grateful for the life they've shared, their three children and five grandchildren, and for God's faithfulness through the years. Linda says, "I can't believe how blessed I am." She gives all the credit to God for the many blessings in her life. Happy 50th anniversary, Paul and Linda.

0: 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I'm Jill Tracy, and you and I are going way back with this one. 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
0: So not too long ago, our friend Bethany was telling us about how her 10-year-old Sam packs for a vacation. Well, just the other day, they got to their destination, Washington, D.C. And as they landed, there was a notification that popped up for Bethany, and it said that of the two bags that they had checked before they flew out, only one of them had made it all the way to their destination. And Bethany said, yeah, I really hope that my bag made it, because that's where all our clothes are. And Sam was really, really quick to correct his mother. He said, oh no, I hope they lost your bag, because my bag had my lightsabers in it. And guess what happened? As he saw his bag come around on that carousel, yeah, Sam was pretty pleased.
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3: Summer is a season of growth. 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The Bible says, "He who began a good work in you will carry it on to completion." God hasn't forgotten about you. He's still working, still growing something good in your life, even if it's taking longer than you expected. 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
2: 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Linda is grateful for the life they've shared, their 3 children and 5 grandchildren, and for God's faithfulness through the years. Linda says, "I can't believe how blessed I am." She gives all the credit to God for the many blessings in her life. Happy 50th anniversary, Paul and Linda.